0: Good morning. Our news summary for this Saturday, the 3rd of October. Schools continue to receive gifts as part of celebrations for 50 years of independence. Yesterday, Okapa Primary School and Onsupen Primary School received several gifts. A 50-inch television and a sound system were among the gifts given to Okapa and Onsupen Primary School by the Office of the President. Vice President Sébastien Pillet, together with the Minister for Education and Human Resource Development, David Pierre, were the ones who presented gifts to the head teachers. The school's head teachers thanked the Office of the President for the gifts, especially as part of the 50th anniversary of independence celebrations. Minister for Education and Human Resource Development, David Pierre, said he recognizes that schools today are helping children to develop and understand the contributions that they can make to themselves and the community. 27 government workers from different departments and agencies will travel to India to improve their knowledge of public administration, public policy, and good governance. The Indian High Commissioner, Rohit Ratish, met with the second group of public service workers who will take part in the training program in India. The two-week program aims to improve the group's skills and knowledge in public administration, public policy, and good governance. The group, made up of workers from different government departments, ministries and agencies, will leave the country this weekend, and the training program will take place from the 5th to the 16th of October. During their stay in India, the National Centre for Good Governance will coordinate the training sessions. During his meeting with the group, the Indian High Commissioner to Seychelles, Rohit Ratish, explained that we live in a complex world and that it is important to continue improving our knowledge and skills. The Principal Secretary for Foreign Affairs and Diaspora, Ambassador Ian Matlin, said the program shows a strong relationship between Seychelles and India. He added that this year it is especially important as the two countries are celebrating 50 years of bilateral relations.
1: These exchanges have provided an opportunity to look ahead and to consider how we can continue to deepen practical cooperation in areas that matter to both our countries and our peoples. The program at the National Center for Good Governance is a valuable addition to these opportunities. We have already seen its value through the first cohort, whose members successfully completed their training and returned with valuable knowledge and new perspectives.
0: British and international audiences will have an opportunity to discover another side of Seychelles through the work of artist Léon Radegonde. Radegonde is set to represent Seychelles in one of the major contemporary African art exhibitions taking place in Somerset House in London from the 15th to the 18th of this month. A special reception was held in his honour at the residence of the British High Commissioner in Belair. In international news, the G7 group of major economies has agreed to release 100 million barrels of oil and diesel to help ease supply shortages and bring down rising prices. The group says a large amount of diesel will be made available in the coming days. The agreement follows a warning from U.S. President Donald Trump that he could ban diesel exports if European countries did not release more of their own oil stocks. Such a ban could have helped lower fuel prices in the United States, but pushed prices higher in other countries. In a joint statement, G7 members agreed not to restrict energy exports to one another.

G7 includes the United States, the United Kingdom, Canada, Japan, Germany, Italy and France, as well as the European Union. The United States is sending a third aircraft carrier and thousands more troops to the Middle East, close to Iran, as the war enters its eighth month. The USSR Theodore Roosevelt and its warships left San Diego on Sunday, while more than 2,000 Marines departed a day later aboard the Mackin Island Marine Expeditionary Unit. The Wall Street Journal reports that the deployments could involve up to 10,000 additional U.S. personnel. By the end of November, three aircraft carriers and two amphibious landing groups are expected to be stationed near Iran. The move comes as Washington weighs further military action and diplomatic efforts to end the conflict. By the end of November, the U.S. is expected to have three aircraft carriers and two groups of military ships carrying troops and equipment near Iran. And this brings us to the end of this news summary for this Saturday morning. Have a very pleasant day.

0: Thank you, Gail, for the news summary, which brings us to 6 minutes past seven. Now we take a look at the weather forecast.
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0: According to Constance from the Met Office, today we expect sunny intervals with showers in the afternoon. The wind will blow from the southeasterly direction at a speed of 20 to 35 kilometers per hour, and the sea will be slight to moderate. Maximum temperature will range between 29 to 30 degrees centigrade, and the relative humidity will vary between 75 to 80%. Sunrise was at 3 minutes past 6, and sunset will be at 12 minutes past 6. There will be a high tide at a height of 1.8 meter at 34 minutes past 8 this morning. Low tide will be at 44 minutes past 3 this afternoon at a height of 0.8 of a meter. And the next high tide will be at 50 minutes past 8 this evening at a height of 1.1 meter. That's our weather forecast for this Saturday, the 3rd of October 2026.

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1: Today, we're going to talk about the importance of sleeping and the 10 scientific health benefits of sleep. We're also going to finish with some proven sleeping tips that will ensure you get a full night's rest and make sure you get the right amount. Before that, let's talk about the health benefits of sleep. Number one, not getting enough sleep is linked to fat. Did you know that lack of sleep is one of the largest risk factors in obesity? In a short study on sleep duration, researchers found that adults not getting enough sleep were 55% more likely to be obese. Worse than that, children were actually 89% more likely to be obese when not getting enough sleep. Lack of sleep's association with fat accumulation seems to be for a number of factors, many of which are listed below. Number two, getting the right amount of sleep improves your hormones. Cortisol, your stress hormone, is lowered with the right amount of sleep. Elevated levels of this hormone over time is associated with poor skin quality, obesity, and a long list of other issues. Better sleep has also been shown to improve insulin sensitivity and raise testosterone levels, which will give you more natural energy. Number three, good sleep improves the immune system. Another health benefit of sleep is helping you fight off being sick. In a recent study, people who slept less than 7 hours a night are 3 times more likely to develop a cold than those sleeping over 8 hours or more. Number four, sleeping helps improve learning. In a Swiss university study, 2 groups were introduced to a new language, one group right before bed and one during the daytime. The ones who slept immediately after learning new material learned the language quicker than those in the daytime. So studying before bed seems to be a good idea. Number five, good sleep lowers the risk of developing depression. In a study of twins, researchers found that bad sleep increased the genetic risk of developing depression. In fact, it has been estimated that 90% of patients with depression also suffer from some form of sleep apnea. Number six, people who get more sleep naturally eat less. When you don't get enough sleep, the fluctuations of hormones cause greater cravings and worse appetite control. So if you're someone who's trying to lose weight but just can't stay away from the late night snacks, getting in more sleep is something that can probably help. Number seven, sleep helps us empathize with others. Another strange health benefit of sleep is a better understanding of social cues. One study found that those who are sleep deprived lose the ability to properly recognize expressions of anger and happiness in the faces of others. Number eight, sleep improves athletic performance. In a study of basketball players, a better night's rest improved the players' reaction times, speed, and accuracy. Now that we discussed the health benefits of sleep, let's talk about how to get a better night's rest. Here are the 5 sleeping tips everyone needs to know. Sleeping tip number 1, use blackout curtains and duct tape to black out your room. Melatonin, also known as the sleep hormone, is raised when the sun goes down to indicate to our bodies that it's time to rest. The problem is that streetlights, outlets, and all sorts of other unnatural lights confuse this hormone and trick it into thinking it's still daytime. Do a complete blackout of your room and you will notice a big difference in both the quality of the sleep you get and the ability to get to sleep. Also, computer screens and phone screens confuse melatonin as well. There are nighttime modes on these devices, but it's always best just not to use them 1 hour before bedtime. Sleeping tip number two, have a routine. Humans are habitual creatures, and creating a systematic routine will improve sleep. Something as simple as brushing your teeth, reading a book for 15 minutes, and immediately going to bed is a habit you can build to make your sleep almost automatic at night. Sleeping tip number three, use your bed for nothing but sleep and the occasional physical activity. Goes with the habit thing, but the moment you hit the bed, you want the body to recognize that it's time to fall asleep. So try not to work on your bed or spend any time on it when you're not resting. Sleeping tip number four, use a pillow between or underneath your legs. This will help to maintain the alignment of your back and improve your posture over time. It will also help those of you suffering with lower back pain. There's no perfect way to sleep, but on your back is probably best as it helps maintain the alignment of your neck and spine. Sleeping tip number five, napping is great. A short 20 to 30 minute nap lowers cortisol levels and is very healthy for the body. So bring back a little bit of your childhood and do a quick cat nap if feeling tired midday. Our last point is that the right amount of time for optimal sleep benefits is 7 to 9 hours per night. No less than 7 and no more than 9 seems to be the perfect amount.
0: Et oui, voilà, c'est auditeur, ça t'y nous coin Healthy Living pour sa samedi beau matin. 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

0: agrégat à l'Olémon et sa programme qui l'ouvre une actualité qui prédomine la scène internationale.
1: The United States military began major combat operations in Iran. Our objective is to defend the American people by eliminating imminent threats from the Iranian regime.
2: Cuban authorities are reporting a deadly encounter in Cuban territorial waters between Cuban border guard troops and people on a speedboat that was registered in Florida.
3: At least 73 people are dead in Mexico's attempt to capture notorious cartel kingpin El Mencho and the violent aftermath of his death. They include 25 Mexican National Guard members killed in six separate attacks.
4: The former Prince Andrew being the first royal to be arrested for over three centuries.
0: Pas manqué, vous venez Michel Victor, Alain Dilemont, à partir de 7h30 du soir, le Radio CCE.

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Good afternoon, our news roundup for the Saturday 3rd October 2026, presenting to you by Sean Cat. SAPEC has completed the sale of the tanker Seychelles Progress. In a statement, SAPEC announced the sale of the tanker. In the statement,

0: Media official handed over the ship to its new owner in Singapore yesterday. CPEC Chief Executive Officer Captain Adrian Modell pointed out that the sale of is part of the company's plan to renew and modernize its tanker fleet by gradually replacing older tankers with new vessels. He added that the construction of two new tankers is nearing completion in Xiamen shipbuilding industry in China. One of the two ships is expected to be delivered to CPEC by the end of this year. CPEC also said that the new vessels are expected to strengthen its operation while supporting international safety and environmental standards. Agriculture is among the industries proposed to be exempted from the new quota system for employing non-Sesheloa workers. The revised guidelines developed with the local consultant, Dr. Gerard Adonis, were presented during a public validation workshop yesterday. A second workshop will be held on Pralé on Monday before the guidelines are submitted to Cabinet for final approval. The new system is expected to come into force before the end of the year.
1: New industries have been added, quota percentages have been increased for most industries, introduction of a flexible market-driven quota system, introduction of an occupation-based GOP system where work permit of certain occupations may not be fixed at 2 years but for a longer period, introduction of a special temporary work permit specifically linked to certain projects. Certain industries are proposed to be exempted from the quota. New criteria to be eligible for non-Sesheloa workers, especially domestic workers. Removal of the revalidation procedure, and in turn increase the duration to recruit non-Sesheloa workers from 3 months to 4 months, that is the validity of the certificate of employment. However, procedures that remain mandatory our testing of the labor market, and this is very important in order for us to verify if there are any local persons available for the job and to maintain the current procedure for applying for posts under the Certificate of Entitlement with the Ministry responsible for employment.
0: Seychelles Fisheries Authority as developing a proposed harvest strategy that will link the length of the spanner crab fishing season to the held of the stock. The strategy will allow up to 9 months of fishing when the stock is healthy, with shorter seasons in stock health declines and possible closure if it reaches a critical level. In a workshop organized by SFA with the Nature Conservancy's Fish Path Initiative, the support from the International Climate Initiative, a group of fishermen and other stakeholders came together to discuss the proposed rules under this new strategy. Concerns were also raised regarding how the quota will work and other control measures that should be applied in case there is a decline in the stock.
2: We hope to gather all their inputs, their suggestions, and to finalize the harvest strategy in due course. One major concern that was raised by Fisher was if we will be implementing a quota similar to the one of the sea cucumber fishery. As SFA, we expressed that at the time being, there will not be any quota. As during the 2023 engagement, it was decided to use season length as the indicator for the harvest strategy.
0: There is a growing optimism in the Seychelles robotic teams will be performed well at the first global challenge in South Korea next week. The 7-member team will represent Seychelles at the 10th edition of the international competition in ICANN from October 7 to 10th. Education Minister David Pierre expressed his support during a ceremony on Wednesday where he presented the team with their airline tickets. The competition brings together teams from around the world, challenging them to build a and program robots for a cooperative game. This year's team focused on bushfire prevention, mitigation, and recovery. Team captain Gabrielle Suzette says extensive preparation has helped the team reach this stage.
3: We have spent 3 years refining our intake from learning from past mistakes, and I think that this year we have achieved a very efficient intake. It does not struggle to pick up the balls like we saw in the presentation. Most of it was planning and prototyping because we just got the kit like last month. So before that, it was more about planning, refining designs, coming

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But on that first tee, it all goes to pot. First shot's OB, and he

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1: I'm Jacques, I'm a Seychellois. My parents, my father was a dentist, Dr. Hatter. I don't know if any of you remember him from
2: yes,
1: way back.
2: Yes, he was one of my dentists.
1: Yeah, yeah, he was. He was, and he died 20 years ago, but he was survived by my mother, who died 3 years ago. And I was my mom's carer for over 15 years. Even before she had Alzheimer's, we were living together in the family house. We were quite close, and I eventually became her carer when she was diagnosed with Alzheimer's. It wasn't my intention to become my mom's carer, it just happened, and I progressed from being her son living with her to becoming her full-time Alzheimer's carer. Full-time. The reason I became my mom's carer is because I realized she needed my help, and I had this very deep conviction that I could not let my mother suffer. I had to look after her. And from that point, I did everything I could, everything to help to care for my mom. So, even before she had Alzheimer's, and this is a point I want to make, before she was diagnosed, she was forgetful and her moods would change. And I was living with mom, so I would cope with the moods and help her. And my brother used to say to me, "Ou peut faire caprice, mamie," which for those who don't understand Creole means it's not reasonable what you're doing, but I knew that what I was doing was necessary, so I stuck to it. Okay. And eventually my brothers and sisters, they realized that what I was doing was important. Now, so caring for my mom was like a second career for me. I'm actually a software, I work in IT as a software developer when I was in England. I just wanted to ask a question. Can you raise your hand if you are currently caring for a member of your family? Who is it? Is it your mother or father?
3: Mother-in-law.
1: Your mother-in-law?
3: My aunt.
1: Your aunt?
3: No.
1: Only two of you? And can you raise your hand if you're caring for someone?
3: No, I stay with her.
1: You stay, but you're a carer?
3: No, my sister.
1: But you're caring, is it your mother?
3: No, me, I work, but my sister caring with her.
1: Is it your mother?
3: Yeah.
1: Your mother.
3: At night, me, I sleep.
1: Yeah, but you're a carer. You're
3: no,
1: a carer.
3: I go to work.
1: That's okay. I used to do that as well, but you're in the role. And everyone else, you're caring for someone who's employing you. Is that correct?
3: Yes.
1: I also took her on outings because my mother had lots of brothers and sisters and cousins in Seychelles, so we made sure that whenever there was a lunch somewhere, and they invited my mother. But those outings, those social occasions are important because it's about maintaining the social faculties of the person with Alzheimer's. They like to interact with people. My mother loved to interact with children on the beach. Children love my mother and she loved children. There seemed to be a bond there that was evident. So those social outings are important, and also important to keep family bonds. Her cousins who liked to see my mum even when she had Alzheimer's. There are hundreds of days where I sat on the beach with my mum having tea. Me, my mum, my girlfriend, sometimes my sister, but always usually the three of us and sometimes the carer. Very often just me and my mum having tea on the beach at Bovalo. Loads of pictures. People on the beach would see this old person having tea, come and chat or take a picture. She met a lot of pictures that way, a lot of people that way. I don't know if you know Madame Jeannine Mancienne, who lives at Beauvallon.
2: Yes.
1: Well, I'd never met her before, but when I took my mum sitting there on the beach, she became a great friend. She would come speak to my mum, they'd walk together. She, grand allant, just from sitting on the beach. But yeah, it's those sort of things. It's easier for a member of the family to make that decision. Yeah. And I was fortunate because I was at home with mum. So as I said, the story of me, my mum's Alzheimer's, is untypical because I was there 24/7. And I don't think many families have someone who is there 24/7.
4: He woke up each morning and drove into town. He stayed all day till her dinner came. Then he took her to her room, leaned on her wheelchair like a walker.

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1: Look at me, I'm happy. 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Be happy. Hey, I give you my phone number. When you worry, call me. I make you happy.

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Don't bring everybody down like this. Don't worry. It will soon pass, whatever it is. Don't worry, be happy.